0: knows how it's done. Old school.
1: Oh. Yes. Now you've got to play this.
2: Old school, eh?
3: Uh-oh. Here we go. Welcome to Jack.
4: Run, watch, and learn.

0: hands, everybody.
1: 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And fly girls, clap your hands. And fly guys, clap your hands.
2: Well, if you're feeling all right and you think you're on,
3: somebody let me know.
1: Well, everybody in the place, put a whistle in your face. Scream it out, say no.
4: Crazy rabbit fool with my head. Step aside, step aside. This is an emergency.
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6: Base!

The classic from Leroy Hudson. Hudson 2, 1976. Think I'm Falling in Love. And Louis Baker. Title track from his forthcoming LP, Trouble. And in the background, Brian Auger's Oblivion Express from the LP Reinforcements from 1975. It's been reissued on Strut Records. Something out of nothing. This is the Basic Soul Show with Simon Harrison. Yeah, it's all about the music. And let's play this one again. Kerrier Collective, Pray for Rain.

Images of Ute. Cover by Webb on Compass Records. This is We Are The People. Great cover. An Atlantis Jazz Ensemble. Spoldal Meadows on Mallow Records. A Mystic Suite. Vinyl still hasn't appeared in the UK. Marcelo Calado. Outcries is the LP. And I played you Heads, translated, Heads or Tails on New Blue Records. And Su Jorge, Revelry of Love, translated from the LP, The Other Side. And then it was Louis Matuti featuring Joyce Marino. What is Love? Dolce Vito is the LP. Back to the Kerrier District. Sorry, Kerrier Collective. Prayer for rain. Sorry, pray for rain, my goodness. Not played this in a little while. Coalition, 1978, but it was issued in 2014. The LP Birth, and I'm going to play you Kenya's Horizon.

Cole and Conti, Emoja, Unity on Schema Records. And Coalition before that, Kenya's Horizon.

0: going back to Kenny Dope, the Ill Out.
1: I mean, really. My goodness.
0: Compilation Decade One. And Good Vibrations.
1: Just around you, the
0: Harold Matthews Jr. and DJ Phil. It's the Kaidi Tathan remix of Pause. Let's try this again.
1: I mean, really.

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Now, next week, we're going to do a special where I'm going to play all music from 1996. It's not all, there's loads of music, but we're just going to choose just a few kind of classics and things you might not have heard for a while. But anyway, talking to Barry at Jazz Club about this one. There's a Kenny Larkin remix on the other side. Sade. It's actually reworks of Give It Up.

And we're going to go back to 99 next. I saw this was being reissued. Also, Isley, the Freeform 5 remix of Bruno Plage on Classic Records. Another one I've not heard played for such a long time. And it's a bit of an 11-minute classic, so... one-sided thing. Thank you very much for tuning in. We're going to go back to FM, hopefully in September. I'll give you more information in a couple of weeks' time. Nest Radio's on a bit of a break. Their usual summer break.

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1: Well, that's it for the week. Sure am glad to be out of this factory. By the way, Johnson, what are you doing tonight?
2: 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You coming?
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0: 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What's this?
1: 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Playing the biggest hits. 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All over. All over the world. 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

0: 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Ball number 3. Bola 3.
1: Your musical evolution has ended. We control the sound. It's time you all got down. We bring you Electrophonic Funk.